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5: 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And celebrating my lady's birthday today. Well, shout out to all my ladies, Dean, Mamai, Elise, and of course you. Gonna get into some like Brazilian hip hop type vibes. Hope y'all will enjoy that. First, let me run down what we were listening to the last half hour. Started off with Tom Zay off an album called Estudando o Samba, and that song was called Ma. Then we heard from Chico Buarque again off his Meus Carros Amigos with a song called Cohanchi. And we flipped over to Tom Zay and listened to another track called Aim. Then we went to the great Astrud Gilberto with her cover of the song Baião. Then we heard from Os Maracatu, O Pai de Meu Pai, Father of My Father. Then we heard Baden Powell with Nega do Cabelo Duro. And finished off with the great sambista, the one and only Beth Carvalho, with No Quero Saber Mais Dela. I don't want to know anything else about her. So,

0: 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All right. Hope everybody's enjoying their Saturday afternoon. Let's go have some fun.
1: Go
0: in the Samba Club.
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0: Feliz aniversario.

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2: 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This is Somos Son, Latin music radio show, airing every Saturday from 5 to 7 p.m. here on the mighty KSFR 101.1 FM. Don't forget, tomorrow, if you're a vinyl digger or audiophile, whatever you like records, there is a big record show at the Hotel Glorieta from 12 p.m. to 6 p.m. That's at the Hotel Glorieta, 750 North St. Francis Drive. And it's brought to you by the good folks from Motanai. There will be lots of DJs and lots of vendors selling records. I'm going to have records there. Big dollar bin, lots of good deals, lots of good records. I will also be DJing from 1 to 2 p.m., playing all kinds of crazy stuff. So come check that out if you're around tomorrow, and you can. And yeah, we got half hour left. Let me run down what we've been listening to this past half hour. We started with a little mashup called In the Samba Club. It's a mashup of a 50 Cent remixed in a samba style. Then we heard from Chico Science and Nação Zumbi after album Da Lama ao Caos. And we listened to A Cidade, then we heard A Praera from that album. Then we listened to Criollo with Fermento Pra Massa off his album Convoque. Seu Buda, then we heard an instrumental version of Marcelo de Dois with Quale. Then we heard another one from Criollo that was Pegue Pra Ela, once again off the Convoque, Seu Buda. Now we're going to get into some old school Brazilian rap. We're going to start off with a compilation called Black Mad Brazilian Rap. And the first song we're going to listen to is by MC Tuta. This is all like 80s São Paulo stuff, I believe. All São Paulo. Looks like just São Paulo stuff from the pictures on the back. Production by DJ Kuka. If any of you know old school Dr. Dre production for the formula by drawing a blank now. Anyway, let's get into that. See how you like that. All right.

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Yes, yes. Getting ready to round up the show. Stay tuned for Reggae Run-Ins. That's next. You have been listening to an album called Baile by FBC and Voor out of Brazil. Some baile funk styles on Fachiado Discos. Thank everybody for tuning in. Hope you enjoyed the show today. Remember, there's a Wax Jam record show tomorrow at Hotel Glorieta from 12 p.m. to 6 p.m. Free, so come check it out. And we're going to go out with some Painel de Control, Chama a Turma Todo. All right, catch you next time. Peace.

Yes, yes, yes. It is Reggae Runnin's time. Bless up Santa Fe, Northern New Mexico. 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This is Reggae Runnin's. Happens Saturdays from 7 to 10 right here on Northern New Mexico Public Media. And it's the last Saturday of the month. I'm Selector Kush Culture in town with a big sound once again, putting in the work. Send shouts to all Reggae Lovin' Massive every time. The promoters, the performers, the venues, the fans. 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Every time I bring you reggae music, we love them. Selector Kush Culture. Happy to be here with a whole heap of vibes. Thanks to the station for holding up the reggae music long time, and the Reggae Runnin's crew, DJ Flyers and Lace, Mr. S, and DJ Silco. 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Teamwork makes a dream work. Reggae music. No long talking. Start it with Spectacular. This strong, I need it.

0: 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It's Kimani. 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

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We heard Mike Allen Davis before that with 13 Moons, One Mother. You might recognize his voice from I Rebellion, local homegrown reggae music, and he's got some solo work. That was a piece from him there. 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This one now is John Oration.

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3: 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Thanks for listening, all reggae-loving people. Remember to get your playlist at ksfr.org. There's just so many songs. Can't tell you. I'm not going to talk that long. Just can't do it. All right, I'm Selector Kush Culture, in on the last Saturday of every month, putting in the work for the Reggae Run-Ins. You know we love reggae bad, let me tell you that. And I want to send thanks to DJ Flyers and Lace, Mr. S, and Papa DJ Silco for holding the reggae down for years without tears and fears. It's a joint effort, know what I mean? All right, this is a big new tune from Stephen Marley and Beanie Man, tune called Winning. You winning?

She's a reggae artist from Hiroshima. Tune called Jam Jam. Yeah, massive reggae music is the heartbeat and vibes of the people.

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you here the man, it's Micah Shamaya. Wrapping up, juggling the ramp up rhythm. Inside the mix in reggae run-ins. Big ups Northern New Mexico, reggae loving massive. Southern Colorado. Select the Kush culture putting in the work. Keep some rhythm juggling going. There's a whole heap of nice ones out now. Like this one called The Next Chapter. Gonna start it with Pressure Bus Pipe.

0: this. It's Jesse Royal. Wrapping up juggling in the Ubuntu rhythm, courtesy of Ministerio Publico Sound System. Big ups Brazil, all the hard-working reggae people in Brazil. A lot of nice sounds coming out of there. Ubuntu. 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I'm yours truly, Selector Kush Culture, sitting in on the last Saturday of every month, putting in the work. We love reggae bad, let me tell you. Gonna be right back with more, okay?
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0: Hear what a man say. 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
0: 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If you go there, you'll find the playlist too. I'm Kush Culture on the last Saturday of the month. Putting into work, it's reggae music, the heartbeat and the vibes of the people worldwide. Big up Santa Fe, New Mexico.

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I'm Selector Kush Culture in on the last Saturday of the month with reggae music for you and you. Thanks for tuning in. Hope you enjoyed the juggling. Probably got a few more rhythm tracks to run through in a bit. Right now we're gonna change gears. Want you to hear something from the artist named Jogo, and the tune is called Ancient Lion. All right, it's Reggae Run-Ins right here on the station.

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1: 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I am SpinFX, and this evening I'll play electronic and ambient music. We'll start out with a track from Sam Rosenthal from his release, The Width of Shadow, the track Flare Equilibrium.

0: Thank you for being a KSFR listener. KSFR is your public radio station, and we've got a lot of great shows for you. Sundays on KSFR are all about music. Starting at 8 a.m., we've got whatever you're looking for. First, it's Folk Remedy with Tom Adler playing some of the best folk tracks around. At 10, it's 3 hours of Sunday Blues, hosted by harmonica Mike Handler and Kurt Stalzer. Classical Expressions is at 1, with Justin H. Brierley playing contemporary classical and Deborah Beagle all-time classical greats. From 4 to 6, don't miss Classic Country Corner with Tom Seipel and Phil Davis, digging deep into the genre and playing songs you can't hear anywhere else. The Beat Goes On with Daniel J. airs at 6 o'clock with tasty music of all styles, followed by Out of the Vault with Eric Davis, playing rock and roll rarities, demos, live tracks, and more from his personal collection. 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
1: 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I'm SpinFX. I also have a website, thetwistedgroove.com. Go there for archival radio shows. What you just heard was Ian Boddy doing Alchemy. That was an extended mix taken from his record Drive. That's a 1991 release that he reissued on Din Records. Eric Wollow did All We Know from his record Earthshine, and that was released on Project Records. El Masmore and Antonio Murga did Marabella Connection, and that was taken from the release The Rhonda Connection, and that came off of a record label called Camembert Electronique. Top of the set, Sam Rosenthal did Flare Equilibrium from his release, The Width of Shadow, and that was also on Project Records. We'll start this next set with a track from The Edelaiden, and the track is Rising Endless from their record, Airwork.

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6: 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I'm SpinFX, and this evening we're playing electronic and ambient music. What you just heard was Saint De Albim and their track Another Routine Breakdown Number 3. And that was taken from the record VA Number 45, Human Maintenance. And that was released on the Camembert Electronique label. Marcus Roeder and Ian Boddy did The Level from their release Pure. Top of the set, The Adelaidean did the track Rising Endless from their release Airward. We'll start this next set with another track from the Camembert Electronique label, the artist Dark Traveler, the track Excerpts from Third Interdimensional Tale.

Welcome back to Twisted Groove on KSFR, 101.1 White Rock, Santa Fe's only public radio, also streaming on the web at ksfr.org. I am SpinFX. I also have a website, thetwistedgroove.com. Go there for archival radio shows. This evening we've been playing electronic and ambient music. What you just heard was Anamgu Enum, the track Errant's Salvatrace, taken from VA-45, Human Maintenance. And before that, Suzanne Perry did Lady Donna Dismissa from the record There'll Be No More Promises. Paula Fey did In the Veil of Spiderwebs from her release Lilac Cat. And before that, Deep Space did Atlantis Minor Juno Queen of the Clouds, taken from their release Atlantis Sector. Blue Tech did Dimensionless Ascendant from the record Petite Constellations. Top of the set, Dark Traveler did excerpt from Third Interdimensional Tale from the release They Came from the Whales that was released on Camembert Electronique label. Up next, we'll play an excerpt from a Steve Roach piece, The Current Above, very long piece, but we'll play an extended excerpt.

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1: 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Muchas gracias, mi gente, muchas gracias. Thank you all so much for tuning into the Oso City Dembow Mix for 2024. If you like this video, please give the video a big thumbs up and join the family. Hit that subscribe button. If you're not already, make sure you follow Oso City on Instagram right now at OSOCITY. And while you're on Instagram, make a couple videos if you're listening to this mix and tag me. It makes my day and puts the biggest smile on my face when I see you guys from all over the world making videos and listening to my mix. So make a video right now, tag me so I can repost it. And don't forget to add your country of where you're listening from. People, if you're not already, make sure you follow Oso City on Spotify. It has so much original music, original tracks coming out on my Spotify. OSOCITY. So make sure you follow Oso City on Spotify right now. And while you're on Spotify, make sure you like the Oso City playlist because I update it every week with the best music from around the world. Muchas gracias, mi gente. Muchas gracias. Muchas gracias. Thank you all so much for your love and support. I love you guys all so much. I'm so excited to see you guys all when I'm on the Oso City tour all over the world. Can't wait to see your beautiful faces. Thank you all so much for tuning in this mix, baby. I'm gonna see you later. Deuces!

0: Welcome to Paradigms, the radio show and podcast that brings you inspired, inspiring people with visions of a viable future for life on Earth that includes humans. Hi, I'm Baruch, host of the show. Thanks for tuning in. I'm always so glad to be here with you, bringing you wonderful, creative, inspiring people, and of course, a chance to get on my soapbox and make a few comments. So we're going to meet my wonderful guest shortly, but here are my comments. Now that it's 100% clear that Trump is simply the deranged frontman used to distract while the Project 2025 regime unrolls its Christo-fascist agenda for the U.S. and the world, it is up to all of us, persons of conscience, to speak out, to protest, to vote, to not look away from the corruption and the brutality, but to name it repeatedly, to point at the offenders and relentlessly shame them. In times past, when people transgressed against cultural norms of decency, they were put in the public pillory where people could see them and say things to them and even throw garbage at them. Public shaming was used to get people to stop acting out. I'm sure there are plenty of instances where that has been abused, but I would love to see Donald Trump in the public pillory having to listen to people tell him about how terrible he is and the terrible things he's done and throwing offal in his face. I think every one of his cabinet should go on a shame tour and be put in the public pillory. Every Republican who has backed him should be publicly shamed. And certainly in these upcoming elections, every Republican should be unelected or defeated. If the United States is ever to have a chance to become the really good place we've been told that it is, which is possible, it's never lived up to that, then these Christo-fascists must be brought down. We know they are violent and dishonest, and so we have to keep that in mind as we deal with them with nonviolence and honesty. October 17th, No King's Day of Action. Over 1,000 events scheduled so far. NoKings.org. Check it out. Participate. The Pentagon has been exposed for lying about how many soldiers have died in Trump's Epstein cover-up illegal war on Iran. The House of Cards is fully exposed. More and more people are withdrawing their support from the regime and from its lickspittles in Congress. This is good. More leaders of other countries are standing up to the U.S. regime, Canada, of course, yay. And with the EU's extension of associate membership to Canada, that just serves to further isolate the regime in the United States. Meanwhile, that regime is seeking to destroy a number of national monuments, some wilderness and some constructed. These are times of change, to be sure. When things are in so much flux, there can be a certain malleability. As more people become disaffected from the MAGA movement, there is an opportunity to create some really good policies. There's an opportunity to build community. While the federal government is in the business of destroying these days, there are a lot of good people all around the country doing great things in communities. If you ever feel down about the federal stuff, do a little research and see what cool stuff is happening in your town. You might be surprised. You might even start something. Before we meet my guest, I will ask the question I've been asking. Where are all the people that ICE is disappearing? Where are the children? Where are the babies? Where are they? Okay, now we're going to meet my wonderful guest, hear some great music, and learn some cool stuff. Charlton Singleton, welcome to Paradigms.
1: Thank you for having me. I appreciate you extending the invitation, and it's good to be here.
0: I'm very happy to talk with you and happy to welcome you. You are a member of a musical ensemble called Ranky Tanky that just does amazing, amazing stuff. You've won Grammys.
1: Thank you.
0: All kinds of stuff. And you have this beautiful new record out called The Village that is just, it feels like a...
2: like a story. It's like a rock opera, not rock, rock, gospel, blues, everything. It's just got so much in it. So I want to talk with you about the inspiration for that and the making of it and about Ranky Tanky. But I want to start out by getting to know you a little bit. What's your story? How did you come to be a world-class trumpet player? And, you know,
1: well, I started playing piano first when I was 3 years old, just piggybacking off of my older sister and older brother. They were taking lessons in the house, and me being the kid brat brother, you know, I didn't have anybody to bother or play with. So I would just sit there and watch them. And, you know, when you're 3 years old, you're very impressionable. You copy and repeat and or regurgitate everything that you see and hear that's done in your home or with whomever around you. And so, you know, I would just watch them, and I ended up copying everything that they did. And one day I played something, then my father heard it, and he asked the teacher later on, you know, is he too young to start? You know, and so I started when I was three. But then when I got to middle school, you know, sixth grade was when I started playing the trumpet, and just, you know, kept going from there into high school and on to college at South Carolina State University in Orangeburg. And I got a degree in performance and started performing. I started teaching a little bit in 2000. I taught for 7 years, elementary school music, and then I was a middle school band director. Actually, if we back up just a touch, in 1994 was when I started. I had just graduated from college, and that's when I started to meet. First, I met Kevin and Quentin Baxter, the drummer, and Kevin Hamilton, the bassist from Ranky Tanky, and the three of us started playing together. Kiana, who's the youngest of all of us, was in a show that was based here in Charleston, South Carolina. It was a show that went on sort of like a variety show, 6 nights a week. And Quentin was the drummer with that. And Quentin and I were roommates at the time. So Kiana and the cast would come over to our apartment sometimes just to hang out. And that's when I met Kiana, and she was, gosh, she might have been 15 or 16 at the time, but she was already commanding the stage. You know, I mean, little did we know. I mean, just, you know. So then around 2000 or so, Clay, the guitarist in Ranky Tanky, Clay Ross, he started playing with myself and Quentin and Kevin. So we've been a family of friends and musicians for 30 years plus now. But in 2016, something like that, 2015, that's when we started talking about putting this band together to celebrate the Gullah community and all of the music specifically that it has to offer and a whole bunch of other Gullah things from the community. So that's sort of the genesis of me and the band and putting the band together.
2: Wow. Very nicely done condensing that.
1: Yeah.
2: Because I'm sure there's a lot of stories in there.
1: There's a whole lot that we can unpack in there that everybody's gone around the world and then some, but that's the quickest. And they probably give me a pat on the back because I shortened that, you know. If you can't tell, I'm the long-winded one.
2: Okay. Well, you know, I grew up around people who spoke Gullah language, and so it's not, you know, wholly unfamiliar to me, but I think for a lot of listeners, they don't know anything about Gullah. Can you give us a little quickie primer?
1: The Gullah community, first of all, it's a set of islands that make up the Gullah Geechee Corridor, as a lot of people would call it. And those islands stretch off of the southeastern coast of the United States around the Wilmington, North Carolina area. There's Cape Fear up there. And it goes down the coast of North Carolina, down the coast of South Carolina, down the coast of Georgia, and to the top of Florida, ending right around St. Augustine, which is just south of Jacksonville. Now, on those islands for many, many, many years, and this goes back to, you know, you can trace it all the way back to the late 1700s, 1800s and stuff, were where former Western Africans lived. They were formerly enslaved Africans. And so on these islands, which were only reachable by boat, they were able to maintain a lot of their Western African heritage. So they developed their own language, as you said, the Gullah language, as it's affectionately called, how they prepared food, how they did arts and crafts, just a number of things. That community still thrives. A lot of the islands might be different. Some of them have been unfortunately gentrified, but there's still a thriving Gullah community that lives on. And a lot of people that I seem to talk with that say that they don't know anything about the Gullah community, I almost guarantee you that they do know something about the Gullah community. They just don't know that is the root of it. For example, probably their most recognizable Gullah song on the face of the earth is Kumbaya. That's a Gullah song.
2: Everybody knows it.
1: Everybody knows that. We were in Sweden one time, and I said that to the audience, and they were like, oh, you know. And you see a lot of that, and people start to then put things together. If you've ever seen those beautiful sweet grass baskets, that's a Gullah arts and crafts sort of thing. If you've ever played that sort of patty cake thing where you're clapping on beat 2 and 4, that's uniquely Gullah. There's Gullah cuisine, like here in the Lowcountry, we enjoy fish and grits. You know, that's, or shrimp and grits, I should say, shrimp and grits. There's a lot of things from the Gullah community. It's interesting that, well, when you were talking earlier and you said how it sounds like rock and it sounds like this and this and this. Well, Gullah actually, if we're really honest about it, predates all of those, what I call new genres. Because like I said, we're going all the way back to the 1800s even. And this was before we had amplifiers or electronic instruments or things like that, electric guitars and things. And so music-wise, in the Gullah community, people use their voices to sing, their hands to clap, and their feet to stomp, usually on wooden floors or dirt floors. And that goes back to basically church. And so, yeah, everything kind of then shifts westward, I believe. And so that's why you get a lot of people that says, oh, that sounds like it could be kind of folk, you know, style. Well, just to the west of us, you know, we've got the Appalachian Mountains, you know. Oh, it sounds more like gospel. Well, it has this, you know. Oh, it sounds more like Americana. Well, you know, it sounds country. Well, yeah, you know, it sounds like bluegrass. Well, a banjo is a Western African instrument, you know. So there are a lot of times where, like I said before, people have these aha moments when they start to really go back and read up about what actually all entails from the Gullah community.
2: I'm talking with Charlton Singleton of Ranky Tanky about the new album, This Village. We're going to hear the title track now, starting out with a prelude piece and then This Village. Here's Ranky Tanky on Paradigms.

0: at this village, with the prelude before that, out of one many. And now here's the next part of my conversation with Charlton Singleton. Ranky Tanky has been referred to as roots music, and really, that's what we're talking about, literally.
1: Correct.
0: The roots of American music.
1: Exactly. Thank you so much. Yes, that's exactly.

0: what it is.
1: That's beautiful. It's really, it's really great. So this village, tell me about the record. Okay, so I've been reading about it, and I know some of the songs were written for the record, and some of them predate the record, and yet there is this feeling of cohesion through it, and I found that interesting. Tell me about the making of this.
2: Well, it's been just a constant evolution of the band as a unit, I should say. When we did our first self-titled record back in 2017, we did it, and it was all of these Gullah standards that we call it. Those are songs that you can go to just about any Gullah community and you can sing, you know, one of those songs, and everybody would exactly, they know what it is. They might have a slightly different version of it, but a good 80% of it, they, you know, that's the song, you know, just rearranged by us. And so then the next studio album, it was half and half. You know, we wrote some things that were definitely inspired by our upbringing in the Gullah community or just inspired by the sound. And then this last album, a studio album, or this new one, This Village, if you think about it and you really look at it, you know, all of these songs have some sort of connection to the Gullah community, the traditions, the ideals, the thoughts, the moods, you know, all of that is wrapped up into this particular recording. Even though it is definitely Gullah, I still, in my heart, believe that I think everybody can find something within themselves that they can relate to with this particular album. It hits home, you know, like, for example, the title track, This Village. I wrote that song. It started off as a song about my grandparents. And basically, in the Gullah community, you usually had on your island or in your village, you usually had the two oldest people, the oldest couple in the village that would look out for everybody else. You didn't even have to be blood related, but they still looked out for you. If you were sick, they came, they walked to your house and they would take care of you. They would pray for you. If you needed help financially or spiritually, they were the ones. They were definitely the go-to. They were the ones that took care of everything, and everybody in the village recognized them as such. I started to reflect a lot about that because in my village, in my neighborhood, my parents are getting up there in age. And so I started thinking about, you know, my parents sort of gradually getting into that role because my father's parents, who I wrote about, you know, were those people. And even though my parents are getting up there in age, it's still a blessing that there are people older than my parents still living in our neighborhood right now. So they're just on the tip of that. And so I just felt really sentimental about that. And I started writing this song. And even though, like I said before, even though that song came from me and I was thinking about my Gullah village, I think that everybody has people in their lives that can relate to that, you know, that go-to person or persons that might not be blood related, but they treat them as such. And so there are tons of songs and experiences all throughout and lyrics all throughout the whole album that sort of reflect that. And that's what I think is very unique about how it just connects everybody.
1: I think that's part of why it feels like a cohesive whole, the record, because it really is, each song is calling out to something that I think everyone can relate to. I mean, just, you know, rejoice.
2: Huh?
1: Okay. I'll do that. The songs are just really, there's something very universal about them, you know, stomp it in the ground. I mean, you know, it's, you know, there's some really amazing universality to this. And I think, you know, that's the great thing about art, right? Is it crosses all boundaries and borders and it unites us. It shows us how we are the same.
2: Right.
1: And whatever culture you come from, elders have always been those people.
2: Correct.
1: Until we got into a more homogeneous, technologized situation where elders are now warehoused and it's horrible. But in indigenous cultures and in small towns still, elders yes. are revered. And yes, that's who you go to, because guess what? They have the life experience to know
2: right.
1: what you need to know.
2: Mm-hmm. They're the ones. They're the ones. And, you know, that goes back to, you know, Western Africa, you know, where you had the elder, you know, of that tribe, the elders that took care of everything, the elders that were the ones that had all of the information and they passed it on down just, you know, griot style, where it was, you know, just, you know, word of mouth, you know, just generation to generation. And so, yeah, this village definitely is a throwback to that, with a lot of experiences that all of us have had in the band, even though we're all from quote unquote different, you know, villages within the Gullah community. And even Clay, who's from the upper part of the state of South Carolina, and he's actually closer to more of the bluegrass and folk area, living in the sort of upper western part of the state of South Carolina around those Appalachian Mountains. Clay would tell you the same thing, that he's had those experiences where he knows people, you know, like we did, and had similar experiences. So that word that you use, universal, is a perfect word to describe this album.
1: We'll be back with more of my conversation with Charlton Singleton. We're going to hear a couple more tracks now from This Village, the new album by Ranky Tanky, starting out with Down in My Heart.

0: Stomp It in the Ground. That's Ranky Tanky from their new album, This Village. And now here is the next part of my conversation with Charlton Singleton. The music is just fantastic. You just want to get up and move. You want to sing along. it's got that community feeling. Like, I know that this is not performed by a choir, but it has that feeling of many voices coming together, even when the songs that are only sung by one voice. Because there is this, maybe it's the what we are used to referring to as gospel, which is such a community feeling. So this record to me is something that I think can bring people together. And I'm imagining, okay, we started out, you're telling me how far flung you all are, but when you all do get together and perform, that must be really something.
1: It is. You know, one of the things that's so beautiful about being on stage with my sister and my brothers is that I'm just as much of a fan as the audience members. There are times where, you know, you'll catch me just staring at them because they are so in the moment. And we have these parts of songs where improvisation takes over. There's sometimes where, just like being in the Gullah community, where the spirit just takes over. I remember there were some songs that we did off of the first album, and we would finish, and it would be my turn to announce the next song or say something about the next song. And I would just sit there for a second, and everybody would just sort of stare at me, and even the band in the beginning would stare at me, and it's like, it's your turn, say something, you know? But I just couldn't, because I was still in the moment, and I just had to take a moment to set it. Actually, I'm getting some goosebumps right now thinking about it. Yeah, there's definitely that sense of community. One of the big questions that we get all the time is, what does Ranky Tanky mean? Well, Ranky Tanky means to work it or get funky with it. That's the loose translation. It was actually a kid's game, or it still is a kid's game, called Ranky Tanky. And, you know, you dance and you move and you, it's energizing. So just like you said, it's a community thing. You're always going to have someone that's leading. You're always going to have big harmonies. People just jump in and find your note. That's usually what it comes about when you're at church or something is, you know, what part do you sing? You know, I don't know. All right, well, just find a note, jump in. And so, yeah, that's pretty much how it goes. And with Quentin being the producer of this album, my drummer, Quentin, you know, Quentin was just all about, you know, what are we trying? You know, he would ask us for our input, and he was like, let's do it. You know, we'd throw it all in there, and just, you know, what came out was just this marvelous piece of work. But yeah, throwing it all in there, that's just another thing about the Gullah community. It's welcoming for all ideas, and we threw them all on that tape, and whammo.
0: Stone soup.
1: right. Yep.
0: One of the things too, listening to this record, is it just feels like a bunch of friends jamming. Mm-hmm. And for people who've never had the experience of being in a musical jam, whether you can play or not, you know, whether you just drum or you just sing along or you tap or you're playing an instrument, there's nothing like it. It's
1: correct.
0: It's there really aren't words to describe what it's like to be in that groove, but it is one of the most nourishing, satisfying experiences I think a human being can have. And so this
1: definitely
0: gives the listener a taste of that.
1: Definitely. Between the five of us, like I said, whose friendships and love for each other go back to 30 plus years. And then, you know, we get to 2021 and we meet Lisa. You know, Lisa Fisher just comes in, and if you've ever met Lisa Fisher, the first thing that you notice is that her soft-spoken voice and her demeanor is just genuine love for the people that she comes into contact with. And she is one of the nicest, most beautifully spirited person that you ever want to meet. And then when she starts to sing, it is one of the greatest voices of our time. And so when we asked her if she would, you know, guest you know, star with us and sing some songs, you know, on the album. You know, we've been touring together, you know, doing shows since 2021, and she said it was a no-brainer. And the songs that she, you know, or you know, that she sings, I mean, Grandma's Hands. I mean, let's think about that one for a second. So Grandma's Hands is a Bill Withers tune. The great, you know, Bill Withers. If people out there don't know who Bill Withers is, he's the guy that sang Lean on Me.
2: Yeah,
1: you know?
2: look him up and listen to him.
1: Look him up and listen to him. But that song, I don't think Bill Withers is from a Gullah community, but you can't not listen to the lyrics of that song and not recognize the similarities of everything from the Gullah community that happens with that song. I mean, it's like that song was built for us to perform. Yeah. And so, you know, we've just been very blessed and fortunate that we've been able to, you know, be ambassadors for the Gullah community and come across Lisa, like I said, who's just one of the kindest and talented people that you want to meet. And to have that combination, it's just been a blessing. Yeah.
0: All right, we're going to hear some more from Ranky Tanky's album, This Village, and then we'll be back with the final part of my conversation with Charlton Singleton. This one's called Jump in the Water.

0: tell me that Tranky Tanky from this village, before that we heard Jump in the Water, and now here is the final part of my conversation with Charlton Singleton. I want to mention that in this time where there are efforts being made to literally whitewash history and homogenize the United States, which right. will never happen.
1: Correct.
0: That honoring one of the many, many cultures that have helped create this tapestry is a really important thing to be doing. And so this record is also an important artifact of our time in terms of standing up for the reality that we are all brothers and sisters and cousins, mm-hmm. Mm-hmm. and that we are all in this together. And I just needed to say that.
1: That's a fact. And like we talked about before, you know, I think no matter where you are or who you are or what culture, you know, for the most part that you've come from, there's something in this album that I think everybody can identify with, and something that everybody is going to take something away from it and recognize, and it's going to hit home with them. I used to do this exercise when I was a teacher with my students. I said, okay, forget about the groove, you know, for a second. Forget about the music that's going on. Read the words. Just read the words. And then I would play the song and I would say, close your eyes and listen to the words and see how that grabs you. And, you know, whether you came from this neighborhood or not, whether you are this ethnicity or not, there's just something that we're all going to find in common. If we haven't done it already, you'll definitely find that you have, as Clay always says during our show, we find that people have more in common than they have differences. And so this record, this village, really, you can make the case that this world that we live in is the village. You have all of your other little separate villages and everything, but there's definitely a commonality to it all. Come check us out. Follow us on social media if you're out there on social media. Tell your friends about us. Pass along the CD. Pass along the record. Pass along the recording. Reach out to us. I'll be the first to tell you, we, and I say that mostly about me, we love talking. You know, so come reach out to us. We'd love to just chit-chat with you and perform for you. So, yeah, we're very proud of it, and we hope that it continues to grow legs.
0: Wow. Charlton Singleton, thank you so much for talking with me and for your offering your gift, your musical gift, and also all your other gifts.
1: You're welcome.
0: To us. And thank the rest of your bandmates, because this is a really, really meaningful piece of work, and I hope it gets heard by a lot of people. So
1: thank you so much. I appreciate the time and your hospitality and everything. It was great talking to you. Keep in touch, please.
0: Absolutely.
1: Yes, absolutely.
0: Charlton Singleton, it was great to talk with you. Thank you so much. I really enjoyed our conversation and appreciate so much the music of Ranky Tanky and the message and the community spirit and all the good stuff. And you all are just amazing. Thank you so much for taking the time to talk with me and share what you all are doing. RankyTanky.com is the website, RankyTanky. You can also find Ranky Tanky on Bandcamp at RankyTanky.bandcamp.com. Check out this new album, This Village, and their previous albums, Good Time and Ranky Tanky. Thanks again, Charlton. Folks, I hope you'll also visit the Paradigms website at paradigms.life, where you can listen to this episode again and where all of our episodes are archived. And I've got two Paradigms baseball caps left to give away, black ones. So if you'd like one, send me an email, baruch@paradigms.life, and let me know your mailing address and where you listen to Paradigms, and I'll send you a baseball cap. We are going to close out this episode with one more track from Ranky Tanky's new album, This Village. Charlton was talking about this as a Bill Withers song, Grandma's Hands. Let's let the word for the week be truth. Let's notice what feels like truth, what doesn't, Do we tell the truth? Are people telling us the truth? What is truth? Contemplate that. All right. Baruch signing off for this episode of Paradigms. We'll be back next time with more inspired, inspiring people. Until then, truth and be well.

0: It's very important to remember that we have to take care of our own life. We have to cook for ourselves before we can really invite guests to join us for dinner. We have to nourish ourselves first. A sick cook won't make a good meal, and a hungry cook won't wait for the meal to be served. If we don't begin by befriending ourselves, our meal will not taste right, no matter how hard we work, or how many ingredients we have, or how fancy our equipment is. When we learn how to cook for ourselves, though, we find that our vision or understanding of the self grows and expands. The smell of food cooking and the warmth of the kitchen always invites people in. Even though it may seem as if we're cooking for ourselves, we're always cooking for everybody at the same time. This is because we are all interconnected. We are actually one body. I sometimes use the analogy of one person with two hands. One hand is Sam, the left, the other is Bill, the right. Each has its own identity. When money arrives in the mail and Sam reaches for it, Bill gets a little jealous. When Bill burns himself on a hot stove, Sam thinks, I should help him. But if I put the wrong kind of medicine on his hand, maybe I'll get sued. Eventually, they find that they have to work together to get anything done. Sam needs Bill to lift a heavy package, or drive a car, or even open a can of soup. In this way, they discover that they are part of one body. They are one interdependent world. There is no more separation. This was written by Bernie Glassman and Rick Fields and contained in the book Instructions to the Cook. Thank you for listening today. This is Julia Cairns with Yoga Moments.
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3: BBC News with Govinda Gill. A major incident has been declared in Britain around a Royal Air Force base that hosts a permanent United States contingent. Five men have been arrested on suspicion of preparing a terrorist act. Here's Assistant Chief Constable Richard O'Cone.
4: So at around 12:45 a.m. today, Sunday the 27th of September, police received a call relating to three suspicious vehicles travelling towards RAF Fairford. Armed officers responded and subsequently arrested five men in the Welford area on suspicion of committing offences under the Explosives Act. The men were taken into custody where they remain.
3: Bomb disposal robots are inspecting a number of vans. The airbase is used as a forward operating location by the US military, as our diplomatic correspondent James Landell explains.
5: This is the biggest airbase that the United States Air Force can use in Europe to deploy its biggest long-range bombers. It's a very long runway, means it can take any aircraft of any size, and this is a base that the United States has used for many decades to strike targets in different conflicts in Iraq, in the former Yugoslavia, and currently in Iran.
3: Yemen's Iranian-backed Houthis say seven people have been killed and 40 injured in a strike on a market in Taiz province. But Yemen's internationally recognised government said its forces had targeted a Houthi military camp and vehicles in the same area. The competing claims could not be independently verified. Fighting has escalated between the Houthis and government forces, supported by a Saudi-led coalition, since the Houthis captured strategic islands in the Ban al-Mandeb Strait. Iran's Revolutionary Guard say they have seized a U.S. underwater drone in the Strait of Hormuz. State media reported that the drone was being used for espionage and is the second to be captured by the IRGC since the U.S.-Israeli war on Iran began. Police in South Africa are searching for gunmen who killed at least 27 people in two mass shootings that took place within hours of each other. 17 people were gunned down late on Saturday at a bar west of Johannesburg. More details from our Africa correspondent Thomas Mukwana.
6: In one of the shootings, police describe 8 gunmen armed with assault rifles opening fire in a bar, apparently taking the phones of those inside before fleeing in 2 unidentified vehicles. Police say the motive of the shooters is still unknown. The other shooting occurred at an entertainment venue in Cape Town in the early hours of Sunday morning, killing 10 people and wounding 11. The two incidences do not appear to be linked and are the latest in a long list of mass shootings in South Africa, which is awash with illegal firearms and which has one of the world's highest murder rates.
3: Thomas Mukwana with that report. World News from the BBC.

0: British guitarist Martin Simpson with Bob's song from the album When I Was on Horseback. Good morning. Welcome to Folk Remedy. I'm Tom Adler, here for you every Sunday morning from 8 to 10. And we're going to start things off right now with Pat Maloney from down near Prescott, Arizona, maybe Dewey, Arizona. And he has Irish roots and writes songs along those lines. But here's a song written by Tommy Macon on his album Pat and Rosie Maloney. Here's a song called The Cobbler.
1: Well, my name is Dick Darby, I'm a cobbler. I've served me time at the old camp. Some call me an old agitator, but now I'm resolved to repent. With me inkling of an inkling of an idol, with me inkling of an inkling of an idol, with me roo-boo-boo-roo-boo-boo-rande, and me lapstone caves fading away. What is 20 long years I have traveled, all by the contents of me pack. With me anvil, me pincher and hammers, I carry them all on me back. With me inkling of an inkling of an idol, with me inkling of an inkling of an idol, with me roo-boo-boo-roo-boo-boo-rande, and me lapstone keeps beating away. Now my father was hung for sheep stealing, my mother was burned for a witch, my sister's a dandy housekeeper, and I'm a mechanical switch. With me inkling of an inkling of an idol, with me inkling of an inkling of an idol, with me roo-boo-boo-roo-boo-boo-rande, and my lapstone keeps beating away. Now my wife, she is humpy, she's bumpy, my wife is the devil, she's cracked. And no matter what I may do with her, her tongue, it goes clickety-clack. With me inkling of an inkling of an idol, with me inkling of an inkling of an idol, with me roo-boo-boo-roo-boo-boo-rande, and my lapstone case fading away. It was early one fine summer's morning, a little before it was day, I dipped her three times in the river and carelessly bade her good day. When me inkling of an inkling of an idol, when me inkling of an inkling of an idol, with me roo-boo-boo-roo-boo-boo-rande,

0: a trio, a medley of washerwoman reels, and that's performed by Dermot Byrne, Iman Coyne, and John Doyle from their Liag CD. And just before that, Maldub Agliana, Altan from the Best of Altan. And we heard the Fisherman's Song, Silly Wizard, from the Best of Silly Wizard. And Karan Casey, She Is Like the Swallow, was the name of that song. Holding Up Half the Sky is the album, Women in Celtic Music. We started with Pat Maloney from Dewey, Arizona, singing a Tommy Makem song, The Cobbler, from the Pat and Rosie Maloney CD. And we'll be right back after these announcements.
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0: And if you're looking for something fun to do today, there is a vinyl record fair called the Wax Jam at Hotel Glorietta, 750 North St. Francis Drive, here in Santa Fe. And it happens between 12 and 6 p.m. And it's a vinyl swap, a vinyl buy records. Okay, next up here, on Folk Remedy, we're going to listen to the Farmer Labor Train, Woody Guthrie, from an unreleased Folkways master that came out really in the late 90s from Smithsonian Folkways. Here's Farmer Labor Train.

Snowtown, an original tune from the Onlys. And that's from their 2020 CD. And just before that, Frank Lee and Ali Burbrink sang The Gallows Pole from their Roll on Clouds CD. Jim Watson was singing a Hank Bradley song, Them Beautiful Bottles. And that's from his album, Don't Tell Me, I Don't Know. And before that, we heard the Fa Sol La Singers from the Times Ain't Like They Used to Be album, Volume 3. And they sang I'll Stay on the Right Road Now. Some shape note singing for you there. And the Il Mo Boys played Little Dutch Girl from their Laugh and Grow Fat CD. And Samantha Bumgarner, very early recording, I think from 1926. Georgia Blues from the Hard Times Come Again No More CD. And we heard the team of Harvey and Copeland playing the Beckley Rag on guitars from the Old Time Music of West Virginia, one of many in that series. And we started with Farmer Labor Train, Woody Guthrie, and I believe that was Cisco Houston singing harmony from unreleased Folkways Master collection of Woody Guthrie songs. And we're just going to keep going on up to the top of the hour, and we're going to hear Dennis McGee, and it's either Ernest Frugier or Sadie Courville playing with him, I'm not sure, on this track. One Step de Chupec from the early recordings, complete early recordings from 1929, 1931 of Dennis McGee.

0: the two-peak two-step, and that's that was Nathan Abshire from a collection of his songs entitled Pine Grove Blues, and from the Rounder Essential Cajun Collection, we heard Balfa Toujours singing Je Voulais Lou, and we heard the one-step de Chupik, Dennis McGee, and it was either Ernest Rouget or Sadie Courville that accompanied him on that one, from the complete early recordings of Dennis McGee from 1929 to 1931. And we'll be back with a whole hour more of Folk Remedy coming up right after these announcements.
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2: 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So what have we learned? And what new approaches might make a difference? 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
0: We're back. You're listening to Folk Remedy. I'm Tom Adler here for you every Sunday morning. And here's an important announcement. Santa Fe Rapid Response, a group of Santa Feans working to monitor and verify ICE activity. And here is the number to call, 505-644-0101, and save this number and call to report ICE activity. And you can also go to safe@proton.me. And the number again is 505-644-0101 if you see ICE activity. Well, next up, we're going to listen to Charlie Patton starting out this set. Here's Elder Green Blues, Charlie Patton.
3: Charlie Patton.

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0: Kerner, Ray, and Glover, Ramblin' Blues, from their album Rags, Blues, and Hollers, originally 1963 on Elektra, reissued on Red House Records. And just before that, Andy Cohen and friends from his Whistlin' Past the Graveyard album, Mr. Furry's Blues. We heard Deep Blue Sea, Alvin Youngblood Heart, from his Down in the Alley album. And we heard Rough Alley Blues, Ruth Mary Willis and Blind Willie McTell, from the Complete Recordings of Blind Willie McTell. And we started that set with Elder Green Blues, Charlie Patton, from an album entitled King of the Delta Blues. We'll be right back after these announcements.
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0: And we're back. Here's a little bit of an announcement. Santa Fe Community College's Art on Campus will host an opening reception for Devotion, a pop-up exhibition featuring artwork by Moss, from 4 to 6 p.m. Thursday, October 8, in the main entrance hallway. The opening reception is free and open to the public. The exhibition runs from September 17th through December 2nd. The show features a series of what Moss describes as altars, portals, along with other pieces. Moss was an artist in Meow Wolf Art Collective from 2010 to 2014 and has continued to work in other collectives as well as individually. For more info, contact Linda Cassell at 505-428-1501. Well, next up, some singers and songwriters. We're going to start with Iris DeMent singing a Greg Brown pen song, The Train Carrying Jimmy Rogers Home, from the Going Driftless CD. A lot of different artists.

Everything's gone straight to hell since Sinatra played Juarez. Tom Russell from his Borderland CD. Just before that, we heard Santa Fe's own Jamie Michaels. In a Hole was the name of that song from his Wicked Dreams and Second Chances album. And another Santa Fe artist, Kip Bentley. And that was a song called Heirlooms from his Durable Goods CD. And just before that, Bill and Bonnie Hearn live at La Fonda right here in Santa Fe. The Loving of the Game, a song written by Victoria Armstrong and her then husband, Pat Garvey. And we heard The Train Carrying Jimmy Rogers Home at the top of that set. Iris DeMent singing a Greg Brown song from an album of Greg Brown songs done by other artists. Going Driftless is the name of the album put out by Red House Records, which, by the way, Greg Brown is the owner of that label. And we're just going to go up to the top of the hour, at which time it'll be BBC News, and I believe Howard is coming in for Sunday Blues, 3 hours of blues for you. Well, we're going to start this set with Guti Cárdenas, and he's going to sing El Carpintero.

0: make you lose your mind.
1: Good morning. Welcome to the Sunday Blues. I'm Howard Houghton. I'll be your host for the next 3 hours of blues here on KSFR. We started out this morning with a little Delta Blues from Robert Johnson, Stop Breaking Down. And now here's Little Milton.

Yeah, that was Big Maybell doing You'll Never Know, that torch song that she wrote and recorded back in 1954. We started

And I hope you're enjoying this beautiful Sunday here. It's 65 degrees, heading up toward the mid-70s by this afternoon, partly cloudy. Beautiful day out there. And it's now 10:16, and we've got another person from the Mississippi Delta, a young up-and-comer named Chris Stone Kingfish Ingram, and he's doing a song that he also titled Hard Times.

Prices going up down at the dollar store. Things we used to buy, we can't buy no more. Hard times.

Yeah, that was a new release from Venice Thomas, Living with a Lie. And she's Memphis music royalty. She's the daughter of Rufus Thomas and sister of Carla Thomas. We started the set with Christone Kingfish Ingram, the 27-year-old from Clarksdale, Mississippi. And he had a little help from Keb Bowe on Resonator guitar on that one. That's off his debut album on Alligator. Then we had Boss Skaggs doing a Jimmy Reed song, Found Love. And you are listening to KSFR, Santa Fe Community Radio. This is the Sunday Blues program. And got an announcement here that if you're looking for a job with flexible hours, a way to support your community, or a first step toward a career in education, you might want to consider a substitute teaching job at Santa Fe Public Schools. 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Okay, Keb Moe was in town last weekend for a sold-out performance out at the Santa Fe Opera Theater, along with Taj Mahal, his buddy. And here's Keb Moe's version of Robert Johnson's Kind-Hearted Woman Blues.

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that was Susan Tedeschi doing Blues on Holiday from her Wait For Me album. Before that, we heard Guitar Swing from Casey Bill Weldon and the Brown Bombers of Swing. They recorded that back in 1937. 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And we're streaming worldwide at ksfr.org. And if you're on that home page, you'll see a little blue button up in the upper right corner that says Donate. And that's where you can help us out. If you can contribute a little money, that would help the cause here at this community listener-supported station. And the staff and volunteers are greatly appreciated to help us keep on the air. Okay, later today, you can tune in for some good old country music. I mean classic country music, the kind God intended, with the Tom Seibel and Phil Davis. They bring this to you every Sunday from 4 to 6. And let's see. We've got Mac Rebenack, the New Orleans musician better known as Dr. John. He recorded this version of an old standard, Makin' Whoopee, which actually was introduced back in the 20s in a musical with Eddie Cantor. But here's Dr. John doing a little duet with Ricky Lee Jones.

That was Angela Straley, who did Boogie Like You Wanna. She actually started out as the stage manager and sound technician at the old Antone's Blues Club down in Austin before her recording career took off. And she's now based out in Marin County, California. Before that, we heard Mance Lipscomb doing a live performance of Blues in G. And you are listening to KSFR. I'm Howard Houghton. I'll be around till 1 o'clock this afternoon, Mountain Time, playing blues for you. It's now 10:52 a.m. And if you're into vinyl, there's an event going on starting at noon today here in Santa Fe called Wax Jam, which is a vinyl record fair. And you can buy vinyl records and listen to DJs out there at the Hotel Glorietta, which is at the north end of St. Francis Drive. That's at 750 North St. Francis, right across from the National Cemetery out there. So again, that's from noon to 6 p.m. today. The Rolling Stones, who took their name from Muddy Waters, from a song he did, in 1964, they made a pilgrimage to Chess Records Studios in Chicago, where they recorded an instrumental under the title of the studio's address, 2120 South Michigan Avenue. In the book Rolling with Stones, Bill Wyman recalled the composition started with him playing a bass riff and that the others followed jamming. So here are Keith Richards on guitar, Brian Jones on harmonica, Mick Jagger on tambourine, Charlie Watts on drums, and Ian Stewart on organ doing 2120 South Michigan Avenue.

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Okay, that was Fenton Robinson doing The Getaway. And we started out the second hour of the Sunday Blues Show with Henry Gray doing Cold Chills. He was an old Louisiana piano player and singer. And then we heard Candy Kane singing The Virtues of Being a Great Big Woman from her Diva La Grande album. She actually started out as an adult film actress in the 1980s before she became a blues singer. But she passed away at the age of 54 out in L.A. You're listening to the Sunday Blues. It's 68 degrees, mostly cloudy here in Santa Fe. And I'll be around till, I'm Howard Houghton, and I'll be around till 1 o'clock Mountain Time. Grady Gaines, he led Little Richard's backup band back in the 50s. They were called the Upsetters until Little Richard quit the business. Grady also played tenor sax in the road bands for Jackie Wilson and Sam Cooke and some others. But he eventually fronted his own band, the Texas Upsetters, he called them. I actually saw them in kind of a reunion of sorts out at the Long Beach Blues Festival years ago. But he is doing a song here from their 1992 CD for Blacktop Records called My Baby Changed Me.

0: Yeah, that was Louis Armstrong, Satchmo, along with Lil Armstrong on piano and Lonnie Johnson on guitar, doing a number called Savoy Blues that they recorded back in 1927 in Chicago. The song's a tribute to two of the hippest jazz joints at the time, one in Chicago and the other in Harlem. And before that, we heard Tony Lynn Washington, who's a Boston-based singer, doing the title song from her 1995 album Blues at Midnight. And you are listening to the Sunday Blues here on KSFR, Santa Fe Community Radio. And we've got more blues coming your way right after this announcement.
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1: Okay, we're back. Taj Mahal just performed in Santa Fe last weekend along with Keb Moe. And you've got one of his recordings from back in the early 70s called Cakewalk into Town.

Yeah, that was the British singer Joss Stone doing Some Kind of Wonderful. Before that, we had some classic soul from Johnny Taylor. Ain't That Loving You for More Reasons Than One. That was from an old Stax Records recording out of Memphis in the mid-60s there. Later on tonight, you can tune in for Out of the Vault. Eric Davis hosts the show, and he plays rock and roll rarities, obscurities, live tracks, and more every Sunday from 8 to 10 p.m. here on KSFR-FM 101.1 Santa Fe White Rock and KSQR-FM Taos Cuesta, and streaming on our homepage, ksfr.org. It's now 11:41 here in Santa Fe, and it's time for our Sunday morning spiritual. Aretha Franklin grew up singing in her father's church, the New Bethel Baptist Church up in Detroit. And in 1972, she recorded an album with the gospel singer James Cleveland and the Southern California Community Choir that included this song, Precious Memories. So let's step into the Black Church here on KSFR.

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1: For 40 years, St. Elizabeth's Shelter has been part of Santa Fe's response to homelessness, providing shelter and a path toward greater stability for thousands of people in need. 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So what have we learned? And what new approaches might make a difference? 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
2: Okay, we're back, starting our final hour here on the Sunday Blues. I'm Howard Houghton. I'm here every other Sunday from 10 a.m. to 1 p.m. Mountain Time. Before the break, we heard Sippy Wallace accompanying herself on piano on Up the Country Blues. Then Eric Clapton did a old Freddie King hit, I'm Tore Down. And then Mitch Woods and his Rocket 88s did Solid Gold Cadillac. And finally, Champion Jack Dupree did Shim Sham Shimmy from his album From New Orleans to Chicago. And now we've got Johnny Johnson with a little help from Johnny Rivers on guitar. And a guy named Henry Lawrence doing the vocals, a song called Lowdown.

That was Albert King. He had a hit back in 1967 with the Laundromat Blues. Before that, we had the great piano player Johnny Johnson doing Lowdown with some friends there. You're now listening to the Sunday Blues, and we've got plenty more music coming up here in the beautiful city of Santa Fe. It's a nice 71 degrees outside. It's just 10 minutes after noon. Shamika Copeland began singing on stage at a young age. Her father was Johnny Clyde Copeland, the Texas guitarist. But after growing up in Harlem, she was 19 years old when she recorded her first album, showing off her powerful voice. And here's a cut from that 1998 CD, It Don't Hurt No More.

the great T-Bone Walker. That was a 1947 recording, Born to Be No Good. And before that, we heard some jump blues from the Mighty Blue Kings. They were a band that flourished back in the late 1990s in Chicago's North Side, places like the Green Mill. Okay, you're listening to the Sunday Blues, and I'm Howard Houghton, and I'll be around till 1 o'clock, so we've got a ways to go. And we've got an announcement here about how you can hear the local democracy at work. On KSFR, we broadcast the Santa Fe City Council governing body evening sessions on the second and fourth Wednesday of each month at 5 p.m. on KSFR 101.1 FM, your Santa Fe Public Radio. Mavis Staples is still touring and recording at the age of 87, but she rose to fame as the lead singer in the Staple Singers with her sisters Cleotha and Yvonne, led by their father, Pop Staples. And in 1972, they had a hit song with I'll Take You There.

0: Settle in for an evening of acoustic explorations with Lydia McKay, Tom Seibel, Pat Longmire, and Gray Howell. 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

That was T.C. Carr and The Catch. They're a blues band out of St. Petersburg and Tampa Bay area, Florida, fronted by the harp player T.C. Carr. And that was a number called Checking Out from an album they recorded in 1995 called Blues It. And before that, you heard Otis Spann doing Dr. Blues from an album. He had a little help from Muddy Waters on that. He was Muddy Waters' keyboard player for many years. And now we've got, it's 12:37, and we're heading up toward the top of the hour here. And here's BB.

You're gonna make a phone call to me or something. Sitting on my tongue.

That was Jimmy Witherspoon with Jay McShann and his band doing Rain Is Such a Lonesome Sound. That's from a CD called Going to Kansas City Blues, which is a reissue of a LP from the late 50s on the RCA label. And before that, we heard... we started out the set with B.B. King doing Blues at Midnight from 1962. And then we heard a West Coast singer and songwriter named C.C. James doing Black Raven. You're listening to the Sunday Blues on KSFR. I'm Howard Houghton, and we've still got another ways to go before 1 o'clock. And more blues to come your way. John Hammond, who died earlier this year, he left a pretty good-sized body of recordings over his career. And here is his take on Little Walter's Everything Gonna Be All Right.

0: Yeah, John Lee Hooker doing Crawlin' Kingsnake. That's from his Mr. Lucky album. And he had Keith Richards helping him out on guitar on that one. Before that, we had Diane Blue All-Star Band. She has been a member of Ronnie Earl of the Broadcasters and fronts her own band based in Boston. And they did a live performance there called I'm Gonna Get You Back from a CD called Live at the Fallout Shelter from 2022. Well, that's just about all the time we've got. I'm Howard Houghton. You've been listening to the Sunday Blues. I'm usually here every other Sunday. Next week, you're going to hear, I believe, Lydia will be sitting in. And she'll be doing our show from 10 a.m. to 1 p.m. here on KSFR. And we'll see you next time.
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3: BBC News with Govinda Gill. Counterterrorism police in Britain are investigating a major incident near a Royal Air Force base that's used by the United States as a forward operating location, including to launch strikes on Iran. Five men have been arrested on explosives and terror charges. This resident in the nearby village of Welford described what happened.
4: I heard shouting outside my front door. I don't know where it was from, but and then looked out the window and saw people being held by the police outside the house. Bit surreal, but you get used to funny things going on sometimes around the base.
3: President Trump said they had planned to do significant damage to the base. Police say they received a call during the night about three suspicious vehicles driving towards the Fairford base in southern England. Our diplomatic correspondent James Landau has more.
5: RAF Fairford is a slice of America in the heart of England. A forward operating base for the US Air Force since the Cold War, its 2-mile-long runway vital for the vast lumbering bombers Donald Trump uses to strike Iran. But some eyes too have turned to Moscow. Danish intelligence warned last week Russia could in coming months launch a limited military attack on a NATO country. In August, the Russian embassy in London warned the UK could pay a high price for its support for Ukraine. But for now, there remain more questions than facts.
3: Serbia's president, Aleksandar Vučić, has announced his resignation, ending his second and final term and paving the way for early presidential elections. A presidential vote must now be held within 90 days. The Serbian constitution prohibits him from running for a third term. Expedition teams in Nepal say two bodies have been discovered from the site of an avalanche that struck a Himalayan peak close to the border with Tibet. Altogether, 14 people, including climbers and support staff, went missing after a sheet of snow fell on the base camp of Himlung Himal Peak. Our global affairs reporter Ambarasan Ethiarajan reports.
6: All those missing at the base camp of Himlung Himal Peak are Nepali nationals. They had been sent ahead of foreign climbers to prepare the camp and fix ropes on the mountain. A rescue team consisting of experienced mountaineers was rushed from the capital Kathmandu. The condition of other missing climbers and support staff is not clear. One Nepali media report said parts of the base camp had been buried under 4 to 5 meters of snow following the avalanche. The rescue effort is expected to continue on Monday.
3: Voters in Switzerland have overwhelmingly rejected a proposal that would have introduced a stricter interpretation of traditional Swiss neutrality. Just over 70% of voters in a referendum opposed an initiative to ban Switzerland from imposing sanctions unless they were approved by the United Nations. BBC News. The authorities in southern Ukraine say the military has used drones to deliver 4 tons of humanitarian aid to a village occupied by Russia. The governor of Kherson, Oleksandr Prokhodin, described the operation in Oleksiy as one of the largest of its kind. Ukraine's government says people there are in a dire state and have no access to food, medicine and basic necessities. South African police have found another body in the city of Springs, east of Johannesburg, bringing to 11 the number of dead women discovered in the area in just 2.5 months. The killings have rocked South Africa, where gender-based violence remains endemic, despite years of government pledges to tackle it. 2 giant pandas have landed in the United States after travelling from China as part of an agreement announced during President Xi's visit to Washington. Ping Ping and Fu Shuang's planned 10-year stay at Atlanta Zoo is the latest example of panda diplomacy, a soft power tool used by Beijing to foster foreign ties. Sam Rivera is one of the zoo's lead vets.
7: We collaborated to make our facilities bigger, so we make more space for pandas. We also want to ensure that they have good food, good bamboo, so we're collecting a lot of bamboo from the Atlanta area to make sure that they have plenty of food to eat.
3: A tense football match is taking place between Ireland and Israel in Hungary. Irish players voted to go ahead with the European Nations League tie despite calls that they should boycott it because of Israel's war in Gaza. The Irish team refused to shake hands with Israel before the match, and the players are wearing black armbands in honour of those killed in the conflict. The Irish goalkeeper, Gavin Bazunu, has refused to play. That's the latest world news from the BBC.

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I'm Deborah Beagle, your host, and you're listening to KSFR 101.1 FM in Santa Fe, 91.3 in Cuesta, and streaming on ksfr.org. Today, a combination of old and new classical music composed up to about the year 2000 in the first 2 hours, followed by a soft ride through the smooth waters of jazz in hour three. Also, one happy accident I didn't realize until I looked at the playlist. Hours two and three have lots of George Gershwin songs. I like that because it fits the tone. The tone, mostly on today's show, relaxed, with a few touches of drama and passion. Which is why we're opening with Violoncello Concerto No. 2 in E minor, Opus 30, Part 2, Lento, Andante Tranquillo, composed by American Victor Herbert, whose operettas premiered on Broadway from the late 1890s to World War I. Worth noting, this recording was Emanuel Feuermann's last violin concert, performed shortly before his death in 1942.

Highlights from the Ballet Rosamund by Franz Schubert. And before that, Violoncello Concerto No. 2 in E minor, Opus 30 by Victor Herbert, performed on violin by Emanuel Feuermann. Up next, Felix Mendelssohn's Violin Concerto in E minor with Itzhak Perlman on violin.

That was Concerto in C for Flute and Harp by Wolfgang Mozart. Before that, Requiem, Opus 48, Part 7 in Paradisum by Gabriel Fauré, performed by the Choir of King's College, Cambridge, conducted by Sir David Wilcox and the Philharmonia Orchestra. We opened the set with Violin Concerto No. 2 in E minor, composed by Felix Mendelssohn, performed by Yitzhak Perlman and the Royal Concertbau Orchestra, conducted by Bernard Haltink. Next up, Fantasia on Greensleeves.

That was String Quartet in B minor, Opus 11, Part 2, Molto Adagio by Samuel Barber, performed by the Philadelphia Orchestra, conducted by Eugene Ormandy. We opened with Fantasia on Greensleeves from Sir John in Love by Vaughan Williams and performed by the Symphonia of London, conducted by Sir John Barbaroli.

That was Canon in D Major by Johann Pachelbel, performed by Academy of St. Martin in the Fields, conducted by Sir Neville Mariner. Before that, string quartet in B Minor, Opus 11, Part 2, Molto Adagio by Samuel Barber. It was performed by the Philadelphia Orchestra, conducted by Eugene Ormandy. And now we bring our one to a close with two pieces by George Philip Telemann from Water Music. First, Overture in C Major, Sarabande, Part 2. And from that same overture, Part 8, Minuet, Agreeable Zephyrus.

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I'm your host, Deborah Beagle, alternating Sunday afternoons with Justin H. Brierley, who plays mostly music composed in recent times. Now, let's turn to the music. Frédéric Chopin's Mazurka, Opus 7, No. 2 in A minor. William Capel on piano. Okay, this is retake of opening hour 2. I don't hear anything in my headphones, but let's go anyway. Take one. 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I'm your host, Deborah Beagle, alternating Sunday afternoons with Justin H. Brierley, who plays mostly music composed in recent times. Now, let's turn to the music. Frédéric Chopin's Mazurka, Opus 7, No. 2 in A minor, William Capel on piano. Take 2.

That was Max Brooks, Violin Concerto No. 1 in G minor, Opus 26, Part 1, Allegro Moderato. First up, Mazurka, Opus 7, No. 2 in A minor by Frédéric Chopin, performed on piano William Capel. Next up, more piano, this time with Martha Argerich, Sergei Rachmaninoff's Piano Concerto No. 3 in D minor, Opus 30, Part 3, Finale.

That was La Flûte de Pan, Opus 15, Pan and the Birds, by Jules Mouquet. On flute, James Galway with the National Philharmonic Orchestra. First up, Piano Concerto No. 3 in D minor, Opus 30, Part 3, Finale, by Sergei Rachmaninoff. On piano, Martha Argerich. Next up, the first of five Bagatelles by William Walton, Julian Bream on guitar.

That was Summertime from Porgy and Bess by George Gershwin. On violin, Yasha Heifetz. Piano, Brooke Smith. Before that, the first of five bagatelles by William Walton. Number one, Allegro. On guitar, Julian Bream. Next up, Claude Debussy's L'Île Joyeuse, or The Joyful Island. Van Cliburn on piano.

That was Overture in C Major, Wassermusik, by George Philip Telemann, performed by the New London Consort. We opened the set with L'Île Joyeuse L106 by Claude Debussy, Van Cliburn on piano. Now to take us to the end of the hour, A Woman is a Sometime Thing by George Gershwin from Porgy and Bess, performed by Yasha Heifetz on violin and Brooke Smith on piano. Then, Sergei Rachmaninoff's Rhapsody on a Theme of Paganini, Variation 18, with Cecil Ousset on piano and the City of Birmingham Symphony Orchestra conducted by Sir Simon Rattle.

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I'm your host, Deborah Beagle, and I get to play music from all times. So, here in Hour 3, we cross all kinds of musical borders and genres. By contrast, Justin H. Brierley plays an always-changing array of more recently composed music. We alternate Sunday afternoons here on KSFR. In this hour, jazz in the easy chair. Time to sit back and listen to a few of the greats, among so many, of course. George Gershwin, Duke Ellington, Irving Berlin, David Amram, Oscar Peterson, and more. Each of the following tunes is composed by a different person, but you'll note repeat performances by Diana Krall and the Jazz Pops Ensemble. So, moving forward, first up, George Gershwin's The Gershwin Medley, performed by Jazz Pops Ensemble, from their album Live in Newport.

That was How Deep is the Ocean? How High is the Sky? By Irving Berlin, delivered in the mysterious voice of Diana Krall. And we opened with Gershwin Medley, performed by the Jazz Pops Ensemble. Next up, again, the Jazz Ensemble, this time, the Ellington Medley, from a 1990 performance live in Newport.

They Can't Take That Away From Me in the voice of Diana Krall. And before that, the Ellington Medley from a 1990 performance of the Jazz Pops Ensemble, recorded live in Newport, Rhode Island. And now the third of the trio of performances by the Jazz Pops Ensemble, You Don't Know What Love Is.

We're listening to David Amram's Dare to Dream from The Manchurian Candidate. I hope you don't mind me talking over it and even cutting it a little bit short to get the timing right if needed. It's not easy, even in the digital world. So I want to thank you for listening to Classical Explorations. It's always an adventure, and I thank you for riding along. Please tune in next week to hear what Justin brings to this ever-changing turntable of tunes.

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So stay tuned for all the Sunday specials on KSFR. I'm your host, Deborah Beagle, and now, Oscar Peterson on piano, his homage, Hymn to Freedom.

Well, good afternoon. Beautiful fall day today. You're tuned to Classic Country Corner here at KSFR, and I'm Tom Seibel, your host for the show today. And we're going to be playing some great vintage country music here for you, along with some vintage rockabilly. Just vintage all the way around here, including myself. So anyway, we're here every week on Sundays from 4 to 6 in the afternoon, early evening. And we had a great show last week from Phil Davis. And I think he's going to be sitting in for me this next week as I have to attend to some things. I won't be here for the show. So let's get on with our music for today. We're going to start off with Jimmy Swan singing, Why Did You Change Your Mind?

There we have Patsy Cline. Have I told you lately that I love you? And that's off of a, it's off of the latest album by Patsy Cline. No, it's a, the album was put out, I don't know, it might be a year ago, of all these lost recordings, they call them, from different archives and people and whatnot that had hidden gems in their closets and wherever they keep old songs, the recordings. And that was a demo of that song that she had made. Wasn't fully orchestrated as all of her normal ones are. And before that, we had Pity Poor Me, and that was Jim Foster. And ahead of that, Don't Go, George Jones, along with Melba Montgomery. And started out with Why Did You Change Your Mind? That was Jimmy Swan. And if you've just tuned in, you're listening to Classic Corner here on KSFR and KSQR in Cuesta Taos. And we play good helping of classic vintage country music, and a helping of rockabilly from the 40s through the early 70s, along with contemporary artists that make their music sound like classic country music. And we'll be here till 6 o'clock this evening playing a lot of these great lost tunes of old country music. And we're going to do this next one here is a rockabilly number by Ray Campy. And I

0: Yeah, there we've got Johnny Duncan and the Bluegrass Boys singing a song, Traveling Blues. And before that, we had Eskimo Pie, George Jones singing that. Getting back at all those Fraulein and Geisha Girl songs. And before that, A Million Tears From Now. And that was Betty Jane Lewis along with Webb Pierce. And that's off of Webb Pierce's album, 100-Year Web. And so we got A Million Tears in 100 Years. So before that, It's a Sin. And that was, of course, Elvis Presley, and started the set out with Rockabilly Music by Ray Campy. And you're listening to Classic Country Corner here on KSFR, and we have a few announcements, and we'll be right back.
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0: Well, looks like we're back in the saddle here again, and I already told you you're listening to Classic Country Corner, so we know that, and I'm Tom Seibel, the host for your show today, and if you want to reach me, you can call at the control room, 505-510-5737, or you can email me at country@ksfr, and we're going to be here till 6 this evening, and playing a lot of these great classic country songs. And what do we got? Okay, we've got Roger Wallace here, and I played another version of this song, I think by Roger, whatever his name is, a few weeks ago. But this is The Last Word in Lonesome Is Me.

Everlasting Love, Barbara Pittman. That's rockabilly for you. And ahead of that, Wild Blood. That was Del Reeves. And ahead of that one, I Won't Be Needing You. And that was Buck Owens off of his Buck'em album, Volume 2. And then, as I said before, we had Roger Wallace singing The Last Word in Lonesome Is Me. And I remember listened to that song in the early days, I didn't quite get the meaning of that, the last word in Lonesome Is Me, because the last two letters in the word lonesome is me. So it's kind of a play on words there, a play on a word. And Roger Miller wrote that. That's who the other Roger I was trying to think of. 1965, he wrote that. And Del Reeves, no, not Del Reeves. We already listened to Del Reeves. Eddie Arnold took that and turned it into a major number two hit right after that. And what else was I going to say? Oh, Roger Wallace. He started out basically being a blues type. His parents were into country music and always hoped that he would be too, and he kind of veered into the blues all through his young manhood. And then later, when in his late 20s, I think it was, he moved to Nashville and something caught his ear and he totally converted over to country music. He's a fairly contemporary singer, Roger Wallace is, but he does it in the classic style, so we can play it here. And we're going to quit wasting time talking about everything and play some more music. We've got queued up here Lefty Frizzell, Sin Will Be the Chaser for the Wine.

0: Wow. Y'all come. That was Arlie Duff. And he was an English teacher back in the early 1950s. And he's known for that very song we just listened to that he recorded back in 1953. It became a hit. Went to number 7 on the country charts. And he wrote a whole bunch of other songs. He became a songwriter. Mostly, he didn't record a whole lot. I think he only recorded a few songs, but he wrote songs, and most of the main core country artists made his songs famous. I don't have a list of them right now, but he wrote a bunch for all of the big names in country music back in the day. And before that, before Y'all Come by Arlie Duff, we listened to Tomorrow Never Comes, and that was Loretta Lynn, of course, and then Rag Mop, that was Pee-wee King and his Golden West Cowboys. And ahead of that one, we had Unforgettable Ira Louvin's album. That was These Two Eyes, and of course, Ira Louvin used to be half of the Louvin brothers, but unfortunately died in a car wreck. And started that set out with Sin Will Be the Chaser for the Wine. That was Lefty Frizzell. And we have some more announcements here at the top of the hour, and we will be right back with more chit-chat and more music.
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3: 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There's a lot of information there. So, let's get on with more music here on Classic Country Corner. We're a little, just a hair over halfway through the show. We'll be winding it up at 6 o'clock this evening. And we're going to start off this first set here in the second hour with Why Baby Why, and it's Red Sovine and Webb Pierce.

Yeah, there we go. That's the end of that one. Another Day and Another Dollar. That's Wynn Stewart singing that for us. And we had Clint Eastwood before that singing Don't Fence Me In. And that was from his being a star in Rawhide back in, when was that, in the early 60s maybe? He played the rowdy, the guy Rowdy Yates is his name in the show, 1959 to 1965. And anyway, I didn't realize that he had sung a country song. And that's a classic cowboy type song. And before Clint Eastwood there, not fencing himself in, back to back were Strangers. And that was Johnny Duncan and June Starnes. And started the set with Red Sovine and Webb Pierce singing Why, Baby, Why. And you all are listening to KSFR and KSQR, and it's Classic Country Corner here on Sunday from 4 to 6, every Sunday. And we also stream live on the web at ksfr.org, which a lot of you folks are listening to. And wanted to mention for you film fans out there, not to miss CinemaScope. It's hosted by Nazneen Rahim, and it's every Friday from 4:30 to 5, only here on KSFR, KSQR, and KSFR is 101.1, KSQR 91.3 on your FM dial, along with KSFR.org. So, onward with more music. We have Tia Gones here, and she is a contemporary country singer who does it in the classic style. I've played her before, and we have a song, Made for Loving You.

0: Yeah, that's another Patsy Cline song there, and that was off of that same album, Imagine That, the lost recordings of Patsy Cline, and that was a radio transcript, transcription, I guess is how you'd say it, it was played on a radio station. So, Crazy Dreams, Patsy Cline, before that, Lonesome Daddy Blues, that was Jimmy Swan, and then Luckenbach, Texas, also called Back to the Basics of Love by Waylon Jennings and Willie Nelson. That song was written by Chips Moman and Bobby Emmons. And I don't know if Bobby Emmons is related to Buddy Emmons, the steel guitar player, but I'll check that out. And that was recorded and released in 1977, just a couple years outside of the paradigm of what I do. And that's why the bass and the drums get a little heavy there. Before Luckenbach, we had That's It, and that was Porter Wagoner. And started the set out with Made for Loving You, and that was Tia Goins. And we're going to continue on with more music here on Classic Country Corner. But first, we're going to have some announcements.
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0: And today you're joining me, Tom Seibel, here on Classic Country Corner. And we're going to continue on with some more music. I'm trying to think if there's anything important I need to say here. In the end, I guess nothing's important, but music is really fun to listen to. I'm having a good time today listening to this vintage country music for the most part, and we're going to have another one here. This is a more contemporary group, but it's they are called the Cactus Blossoms, and they're going to sing a song, Traveler's Paradise.

Well, there you have it. That's the notorious Cherry Bombs singing "It's Hard to Kiss the Lips at Night That Chew Your Ass Out All Day Long." Yes, sir. But we just played it on the radio, and he said you can't hear it on the radio. And we have Daniel J. in the wings here, as they say around here. And he just came in and says he plays that song. He's played it over the years. And that's a surprise for me. I have Daniel play a country song, but it's beyond country. So it's a great song. Before that, we had Stonewall Jackson singing "Getting Older." Ahead of that, "You Have to Be Out of Your Mind," and that was Norma Jean. And before that one, "Don't Apologize," Hank Cochran singing that, and started out with the Cactus Blossom singing "Traveler's Paradise." And we've got 9 minutes of the show left here, and we're going to keep playing some more music here on Classic Country Corner. And I hope you've been enjoying the show. I love playing this music and listening to it, and we're going to start this next set with Skeeter Davis, "My Last Date with You."

All right, that was Live and Let Live, and that was Johnny and Jack singing that for us. And ahead of that, Ray Price singing Soft Rain. And My Last Date With You by Skeeter Davis started that set out. And we are basically out of time here on Classic Country Corner. It's been fun playing the music for you this afternoon. And you all be sure to stay tuned for The Beat Goes On with Daniel J coming up right after the news at the top of the hour. And we'll see you in 2 weeks because Phil Davis will be doing the show next week. And you have a good afternoon.